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0: a hot weekend with an extreme heat warning through Monday at 6 p.m. Low Miami, San Carlos, Roosevelt Lake, and the surrounding area looking for a mixture of sunshine to partly cloudy, some periods of cloudiness. We will see daytime highs locally anywhere from 105 to 108. The valley can expect daytime highs from 114 to 118 degrees. Overnight lows here in the Globe Miami San Carlos area near 80 or upper 70s. A little bit windy at times, some wind gusts up to 20 miles per hour. A chance for an isolated scattered shower possible. As we get into Monday and Tuesday of next week, mostly sunny with a high near 105 on Monday. And wind gusts up to 25 miles per hour. 20% chance of showers and thunderstorms Monday night. Partly cloudy with a low around 78 for Tuesday. A 10 to 30% chance of some widely scattered showers and thunderstorms. Some of those with strong gusty winds and heavy rain. A high of 103. Some wind gusts up to 20 miles per hour. As we get into midweek, Wednesday, a 40% chance of some widely scattered showers, partly sunny, with a high near 100. And Thursday, a 20% chance of showers and thunderstorms, partly sunny, with a high near 99. With this extreme heat warning, stay hydrated. Seek a cool location. If you travel, be prepared with plenty of water. 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Of course, with any rain activity, flash flooding, always the possibility. If you encounter flowing water in a stream or wash, please turn around, don't drown. 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

0: A hot weekend with an extreme heat warning through Monday at 6 p.m. Low Miami, San Carlos, Roosevelt Lake, and the surrounding area looking for a mixture of sunshine to partly cloudy. Some periods of cloudiness. We will see daytime highs locally anywhere from 105 to 108. The valley can expect daytime highs from 114 to 118 degrees. Overnight lows here in the Globe Miami San Carlos area near 80 or upper 70s. A little bit windy at times, some wind gusts up to 20 miles per hour. A chance for an isolated scattered shower possible. As we get into Monday and Tuesday of next week, mostly sunny with a high near 105 on Monday. And wind gusts up to 25 miles per hour. 20% chance of showers and thunderstorms Monday night. Partly cloudy with a low around 78 for Tuesday. A 10 to 30% chance of some widely scattered showers and thunderstorms. Some of those with strong gusty winds and heavy rain. A high of 103. Some wind gusts up to 20 miles per hour. As we get into midweek, Wednesday, a 40% chance of some widely scattered showers, partly sunny, with a high near 100. And Thursday, a 20% chance of showers and thunderstorms, partly sunny, with a high near 99. With this extreme heat warning, stay hydrated. Seek a cool location. If you travel, be prepared with plenty of water. Stay hydrated if you are outdoors. Of course, with any rain activity, flash flooding, always the possibility. If you encounter flowing water in a stream or wash, please turn around, don't drown. Stay cool. 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

A hot weekend with an extreme heat warning through Monday at 6 p.m. Low Miami, San Carlos, Roosevelt Lake, and the surrounding area looking for a mixture of sunshine to partly cloudy. Some periods of cloudiness. We will see daytime highs locally anywhere from 105 to 108. The valley can expect daytime highs from 114 to 118 degrees. Overnight lows here in the Globe Miami San Carlos area near 80 or upper 70s. A little bit windy at times, some wind gusts up to 20 miles per hour. A chance for an isolated scattered shower possible. As we get into Monday and Tuesday of next week, mostly sunny with a high near 105 on Monday. And wind gusts up to 25 miles per hour. 20% chance of showers and thunderstorms Monday night. Partly cloudy with a low around 78 for Tuesday. A 10 to 30% chance of some widely scattered showers and thunderstorms. Some of those with strong gusty winds and heavy rain. A high of 103. So wind gusts up to 20 miles per hour. As we get into midweek, Wednesday, a 40% chance of some widely scattered showers, partly sunny, with a high near 100. And Thursday, a 20% chance of showers and thunderstorms, partly sunny, with a high near 99. With this extreme heat warning, stay hydrated. Seek a cool location. If you travel, be prepared with plenty of water. Stay hydrated if you are outdoors. Of course, with any rain activity, flash flooding, always the possibility. If you encounter flowing water in a stream or wash, please turn around, don't drown. Stay cool. 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
1: The mechanic raised up from under my hood and he shook his head and said, "This ain't good. The timing belt's done shrunk one size too small. No spark plug wires are a little too long, and your main prog spawner's nearly gone. Your injector ports are stripped, and that ain't all. Torque converter's running low on torque, and that water pump's nearly down a quart. We caught it all in time, so you're in luck." He said, "I've got the time and I've got the parts. Just give me the word and I'm ready to start. I think we can

He said, "Aren't you that songwriter guy?" And I said, "Yes, I am." He said, "So am I." He sat down and played me a song by the Grease Rack. When he finished singing, he gave me a smile, and I closed my eyes and pondered a while. And he said, "What do you think?" And I don't hold nothing back. Well, I gave him my most sorrowful look, and I said, "His song's got a broken hook, but I can order you a new one from Nashville, but it won't be cheap. And I know you've been using a cut rate thesaurus, cause your adverbs are backed up into your course. Now your verse is running on verbs that are way too weak.

I said, hold on, friend, I'm not through. I hate to be the one to give you this news, but your whole melodic structure's done worked itself loose. It's got so many dotted eighth notes in it, I'd keep her under 50 beats per minute. I mean, that's just me talking.

0: called him Amos, Moses. 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Make it count, son. About 45 minutes on these to tip a door, Louisiana.
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The Gila Community Food Bank's goal is for no local resident to go hungry. 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
1: Gila County weather.
2: A hot weekend with an extreme heat warning through Monday at 6 p.m. Low Miami, San Carlos, Roosevelt Lake, and the surrounding area looking for a mixture of sunshine to partly cloudy. Some periods of cloudiness. We will see daytime highs locally anywhere from 105 to 108. The valley can expect daytime highs from 114 to 118 degrees. Overnight lows here in the Globe Miami San Carlos area near 80 or upper 70s. A little bit windy at times. Some wind gusts up to 20 miles per hour. A chance for an isolated scattered shower possible. As we get into Monday and Tuesday of next week, mostly sunny with a high near 105 on Monday. And wind gusts up to 25 miles per hour. 20% chance of showers and thunderstorms Monday night. Partly cloudy with a low around 78 for Tuesday. A 10 to 30% chance of some widely scattered showers and thunderstorms. Some of those with strong gusty winds and heavy rain. A high of 103. Some wind gusts up to 20 miles per hour. As we get into midweek, Wednesday, a 40% chance of some widely scattered showers, partly sunny, with a high near 100. And Thursday, a 20% chance of showers and thunderstorms, partly sunny, with a high near 99. With this extreme heat warning, stay hydrated. Seek a cool location. If you travel, be prepared with plenty of water. 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Of course, with any rain activity, flash flooding, always the possibility. 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

A hot weekend with an extreme heat warning through Monday at 6 p.m. Low Miami, San Carlos, Roosevelt Lake, and the surrounding area looking for a mixture of sunshine to partly cloudy. Some periods of cloudiness. We will see daytime highs locally anywhere from 105 to 108. The valley can expect daytime highs from 114 to 118 degrees. Overnight lows here in the Globe Miami San Carlos area near 80 or upper 70s. A little bit windy at times, some wind gusts up to 20 miles per hour. A chance for an isolated scattered shower possible. As we get into Monday and Tuesday of next week, mostly sunny with a high near 105 on Monday. And wind gusts up to 25 miles per hour. 20% chance of showers and thunderstorms Monday night. Partly cloudy with a low around 78 for Tuesday. A 10 to 30% chance of some widely scattered showers and thunderstorms. Some of those with strong gusty winds and heavy rain. A high of 103. Some wind gusts up to 20 miles per hour. As we get into midweek, Wednesday, a 40% chance of some widely scattered showers, partly sunny, with a high near 100. And Thursday, a 20% chance of showers and thunderstorms, partly sunny, with a high near 99. With this extreme heat warning, stay hydrated. Seek a cool location. If you travel, be prepared with plenty of water. 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

0: a hot weekend with an extreme heat warning through Monday at 6 p.m. Low Miami, San Carlos, Roosevelt Lake, and the surrounding area looking for a mixture of sunshine to partly cloudy, some periods of cloudiness. We will see daytime highs locally anywhere from 105 to 108. The valley can expect daytime highs from 114 to 118 degrees. Overnight lows here in the Globe Miami San Carlos area near 80 or upper 70s. A little bit windy at times, some wind gusts up to 20 miles per hour. A chance for an isolated scattered shower possible. As we get into Monday and Tuesday of next week, mostly sunny with a high near 105 on Monday. And wind gusts up to 25 miles per hour. 20% chance of showers and thunderstorms Monday night. Partly cloudy with a low around 78 for Tuesday. A 10 to 30% chance of some widely scattered showers and thunderstorms. Some of those with strong gusty winds and heavy rain. A high of 103. Some wind gusts up to 20 miles per hour. As we get into midweek, Wednesday, a 40% chance of some widely scattered showers, partly sunny, with a high near 100. And Thursday, a 20% chance of showers and thunderstorms, partly sunny, with a high near 99. With this extreme heat warning, stay hydrated. Seek a cool location. If you travel, be prepared with plenty of water. Stay hydrated if you are outdoors. Of course, with any rain activity, flash flooding, always the possibility. 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Stay cool. 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

0: A hot weekend with an extreme heat warning through Monday at 6 p.m. Low Miami, San Carlos, Roosevelt Lake, and the surrounding area looking for a mixture of sunshine to partly cloudy, some periods of cloudiness. We will see daytime highs locally anywhere from 105 to 108. The valley can expect daytime highs from 114 to 118 degrees. Overnight lows here in the Globe Miami San Carlos area near 80 or upper 70s. A little bit windy at times, some wind gusts up to 20 miles per hour. A chance for an isolated scattered shower possible. As we get into Monday and Tuesday of next week, mostly sunny with a high near 105 on Monday. And wind gusts up to 25 miles per hour. 20% chance of showers and thunderstorms Monday night. Partly cloudy with a low around 78 for Tuesday. A 10 to 30% chance of some widely scattered showers and thunderstorms. Some of those with strong gusty winds and heavy rain. A high of 103. Some wind gusts up to 20 miles per hour. As we get into midweek, Wednesday, a 40% chance of some widely scattered showers, partly sunny, with a high near 100. And Thursday, a 20% chance of showers and thunderstorms, partly sunny, with a high near 99. With this extreme heat warning, stay hydrated. Seek a cool location. If you travel, be prepared with plenty of water. Stay hydrated if you are outdoors. Of course, with any rain activity, flash flooding, always the possibility. If you encounter flowing water in a stream or wash, please turn around, don't drown. Stay cool. 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
1: She dresses up her children and she herds them to the car and drives down to the mega church but can't find a place to park. Then she feels a little guilty when she takes his name in vain. So she folds her last $2 and she drops them in the plate. It's

A hot weekend with an extreme heat warning through Monday at 6 p.m. Low Miami, San Carlos, Roosevelt Lake, and the surrounding area looking for a mixture of sunshine to partly cloudy. Some periods of cloudiness. We will see daytime highs locally anywhere from 105 to 108. The valley can expect daytime highs from 114 to 118 degrees. Overnight lows here in the Globe Miami San Carlos area near 80 or upper 70s. A little bit windy at times, some wind gusts up to 20 miles per hour. A chance for an isolated scattered shower possible. As we get into Monday and Tuesday of next week, mostly sunny with a high near 105 on Monday. And wind gusts up to 25 miles per hour. 20% chance of showers and thunderstorms Monday night. Partly cloudy with a low around 78 for Tuesday. A 10 to 30% chance of some widely scattered showers and thunderstorms. Some of those with strong gusty winds and heavy rain. A high of 103. So wind gusts up to 20 miles per hour. As we get into midweek, Wednesday, a 40% chance of some widely scattered showers, partly sunny, with a high near 100. And Thursday, a 20% chance of showers and thunderstorms, partly sunny, with a high near 99. With this extreme heat warning, stay hydrated. Seek a cool location. If you travel, be prepared with plenty of water. Stay hydrated if you are outdoors. Of course, with any rain activity, flash flooding, always the possibility. If you encounter flowing water in a stream or wash, please turn around, don't drown. Stay cool. 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

was next in line to be baptized at the innocent age of 10. 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

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She was sitting at the end of the bar when I saw her. And with a little wine and a little time, she would be a prize to win.

0: a hot weekend with an extreme heat warning through Monday at 6 p.m. Low Miami, San Carlos, Roosevelt Lake, and the surrounding area looking for a mixture of sunshine to partly cloudy. Some periods of cloudiness. We will see daytime highs locally anywhere from 105 to 108. The valley can expect daytime highs from 114 to 118 degrees. Overnight lows here in the Globe Miami San Carlos area near 80 or upper 70s. A little bit windy at times, some wind gusts up to 20 miles per hour. A chance for an isolated scattered shower possible. As we get into Monday and Tuesday of next week, mostly sunny with a high near 105 on Monday. And wind gusts up to 25 miles per hour. 20% chance of showers and thunderstorms Monday night. Partly cloudy with a low around 78 for Tuesday. A 10 to 30% chance of some widely scattered showers and thunderstorms. Some of those with strong gusty winds and heavy rain. A high of 103. Some wind gusts up to 20 miles per hour. As we get into midweek, Wednesday, a 40% chance of some widely scattered showers, partly sunny, with a high near 100. And Thursday, a 20% chance of showers and thunderstorms, partly sunny, with a high near 99. With this extreme heat warning, stay hydrated. Seek a cool location. If you travel, be prepared with plenty of water. 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Of course, with any rain activity, flash flooding, always the possibility. 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Stay cool. 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

Can you really make a wish come true? Or do you shine on just a chosen few? Is it over? Have I gone too far?

A hot weekend with an extreme heat warning through Monday at 6 p.m. Low Miami, San Carlos, Roosevelt Lake, and the surrounding area looking for a mixture of sunshine to partly cloudy. Some periods of cloudiness. We will see daytime highs locally anywhere from 105 to 108. The valley can expect daytime highs from 114 to 118 degrees. Overnight lows here in the Globe Miami San Carlos area near 80 or upper 70s. A little bit windy at times, some wind gusts up to 20 miles per hour. A chance for an isolated scattered shower possible. As we get into Monday and Tuesday of next week, mostly sunny with a high near 105 on Monday. And wind gusts up to 25 miles per hour. 20% chance of showers and thunderstorms Monday night. Partly cloudy with a low around 78 for Tuesday. A 10 to 30% chance of some widely scattered showers and thunderstorms. Some of those with strong gusty winds and heavy rain. A high of 103. Some wind gusts up to 20 miles per hour. As we get into midweek, Wednesday, a 40% chance of some widely scattered showers, partly sunny, with a high near 100. And Thursday, a 20% chance of showers and thunderstorms, partly sunny, with a high near 99. With this extreme heat warning, stay hydrated. Seek a cool location. If you travel, be prepared with plenty of water. 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Of course, with any rain activity, flash flooding, always the possibility. 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And thanks for spending your day with Gila's Kiss FM KQSS 101.9. Monster!

This public service announcement is brought to you by your friends at KQSS. If you've been to Bullion Plaza, the 1920s era elementary school in Miami, then you've seen its resplendent displays and local stories. If you've got the time, Bullion Plaza would love for you to sit at the front desk, greet visitors, and discuss the building's history from its school days to the current displays on mining, ranching, minerals, Native American foundations, ethnic heritage, and more. You don't have to know anything. 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You don't have to have a lot of time. 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If you're interested, call 928-473-3700. 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

0: a hot weekend with an extreme heat warning through Monday at 6 p.m. Low Miami, San Carlos, Roosevelt Lake, and the surrounding area looking for a mixture of sunshine to partly cloudy, some periods of cloudiness. We will see daytime highs locally anywhere from 105 to 108. The valley can expect daytime highs from 114 to 118 degrees. Overnight lows here in the Globe Miami San Carlos area near 80 or upper 70s. A little bit windy at times, some wind gusts up to 20 miles per hour. A chance for an isolated scattered shower possible. As we get into Monday and Tuesday of next week, mostly sunny with a high near 105 on Monday. And wind gusts up to 25 miles per hour. 20% chance of showers and thunderstorms Monday night. Partly cloudy with a low around 78 for Tuesday. A 10 to 30% chance of some widely scattered showers and thunderstorms. Some of those with strong gusty winds and heavy rain. A high of 103. Some wind gusts up to 20 miles per hour. As we get into midweek, Wednesday, a 40% chance of some widely scattered showers, partly sunny, with a high near 100. And Thursday, a 20% chance of showers and thunderstorms, partly sunny, with a high near 99. With this extreme heat warning, stay hydrated. Seek a cool location. If you travel, be prepared with plenty of water. Stay hydrated if you are outdoors. Of course, with any rain activity, flash flooding, always the possibility. If you encounter flowing water in a stream or wash, please turn around, don't drown. 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

This public service announcement is brought to you by your friends at KQSS. 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

0: a hot weekend with an extreme heat warning through Monday at 6 p.m. Low Miami, San Carlos, Roosevelt Lake, and the surrounding area looking for a mixture of sunshine to partly cloudy, some periods of cloudiness. We will see daytime highs locally anywhere from 105 to 108. The valley can expect daytime highs from 114 to 118 degrees. Overnight lows here in the Globe Miami San Carlos area near 80 or upper 70s. A little bit windy at times, some wind gusts up to 20 miles per hour. A chance for an isolated scattered shower possible. As we get into Monday and Tuesday of next week, mostly sunny with a high near 105 on Monday. And wind gusts up to 25 miles per hour. 20% chance of showers and thunderstorms Monday night. Partly cloudy with a low around 78 for Tuesday. A 10 to 30% chance of some widely scattered showers and thunderstorms. Some of those with strong gusty winds and heavy rain. A high of 103. Some wind gusts up to 20 miles per hour. As we get into midweek, Wednesday, a 40% chance of some widely scattered showers, partly sunny, with a high near 100. And Thursday, a 20% chance of showers and thunderstorms, partly sunny, with a high near 99. With this extreme heat warning, stay hydrated. Seek a cool location. If you travel, be prepared with plenty of water. Stay hydrated if you are outdoors. Of course, with any rain activity, flash flooding, always the possibility. 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

time is the ocean, and life is a trip. You don't know where you're going till you know where you're at. And if you can't read the stars, well, you better have a map, a compass and a conscience, so you don't get lost at sea or on some old lonely

if I make it. And it might be a long, hard ride, but I'm gonna take it.

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several years. The first day I got me a fuel pump, and the next day I got me an engine and a trunk. Then I got me a transmission and all the chrome. The little things I could get in my big lunchbox.

matter, this is the Cottonmouth in the Psycho Billy Cadillac. Come on, haul. Oh, this is the Cottonmouth, and negatory on the cost of this machine there, Red Rider. You might say I went right up to the factory and picked it up. It's cheaper that way.

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But remember, I won't allow the things you used to do. You're gonna have to toe the mark and walk the line. This time will be the last time.

guy named Steve Goodman wrote that song, and he told me it was the perfect country and western song. I wrote him back a letter and I told him it was not the perfect country and western song because he hadn't said anything at all about mama or trains or trucks or prison or getting drunk. Well, he sat down and wrote another verse to the song and he sent it to me, and after reading it I realized that my friend had written the perfect country and western song. And I felt obliged to include it on this album. The last verse goes like this here. Well, I was drunk the day my mom got out of prison.

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did my best to bring her back to what she used to be. But I soon learned she loved those bright lights much more than me.

A hot weekend with an extreme heat warning through Monday at 6 p.m. Low Miami, San Carlos, Roosevelt Lake, and the surrounding area looking for a mixture of sunshine to partly cloudy, some periods of cloudiness. We will see daytime highs locally anywhere from 105 to 108. The valley can expect daytime highs from 114 to 118 degrees. Overnight lows here in the Globe Miami San Carlos area near 80 or upper 70s. A little bit windy at times, some wind gusts up to 20 miles per hour. A chance for an isolated scattered shower possible. As we get into Monday and Tuesday of next week, mostly sunny with a high near 105 on Monday. And wind gusts up to 25 miles per hour. 20% chance of showers and thunderstorms Monday night. Partly cloudy with a low around 78 for Tuesday. A 10 to 30% chance of some widely scattered showers and thunderstorms. Some of those with strong gusty winds and heavy rain. A high of 103. Some wind gusts up to 20 miles per hour. As we get into midweek, Wednesday, a 40% chance of some widely scattered showers, partly sunny, with a high near 100. And Thursday, a 20% chance of showers and thunderstorms, partly sunny, with a high near 99. With this extreme heat warning, stay hydrated. Seek a cool location. If you travel, be prepared with plenty of water. Stay hydrated if you are outdoors. Of course, with any rain activity, flash flooding, always the possibility. If you encounter flowing water in a stream or wash, please turn around, don't drown. Stay cool. 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Monster!

Pittsburgh, rolling down that eastern seaboard. I got my diesel wound up and she's running like I never before. There's a speed zone ahead of it, all right. I don't see a cop in sight. 6 days on the road and I'm gonna make it home tonight. I got me 10 forward gears on a Georgia overdrive. I'm taking little white pills and my eyes are open wide. I just passed a Jimmy in a white. I've been a-passing everything in sight. 6 days on the road and I'm gonna make it home tonight. But it seems like a month since I kissed my baby goodbye.

actually low, but that don't mean she's slow. There's a flame from her stack and that smoke's a blowing black as coal. My hometown's a coming in sight. If you think I'm happy, you're right. 6 days on the road and I'm gonna make it home tonight.

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0: a hot weekend with an extreme heat warning through Monday at 6 p.m. Low Miami, San Carlos, Roosevelt Lake, and the surrounding area looking for a mixture of sunshine to partly cloudy, some periods of cloudiness. We will see daytime highs locally anywhere from 105 to 108. The valley can expect daytime highs from 114 to 118 degrees. Overnight lows here in the Globe Miami San Carlos area near 80 or upper 70s. A little bit windy at times, some wind gusts up to 20 miles per hour. A chance for an isolated scattered shower possible. As we get into Monday and Tuesday of next week, mostly sunny with a high near 105 on Monday. And wind gusts up to 25 miles per hour. 20% chance of showers and thunderstorms Monday night. Partly cloudy with a low around 78 for Tuesday. A 10 to 30% chance of some widely scattered showers and thunderstorms. Some of those with strong gusty winds and heavy rain. A high of 103. Some wind gusts up to 20 miles per hour. As we get into midweek, Wednesday, a 40% chance of some widely scattered showers, partly sunny, with a high near 100. And Thursday, a 20% chance of showers and thunderstorms, partly sunny, with a high near 99. With this extreme heat warning, stay hydrated. Seek a cool location. 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

0: I was on the outskirts of a little southern town, trying to reach my destination before the sun went down. The old CB was blaring away on Channel 19 when there came a little boy's voice on the radio line. And he said, "Breaker 19, is anyone there? Come on back, truckers, and talk to Teddy Bear." Well, I keyed the mic and I said, "You got it, Teddy Bear." And the little boy's voice came back on the air. "Appreciate the break. Who we got on that end?" I told him my handle, and then he began. "Now, I'm not supposed to bother you fellas out there. Mom says you're busy and for me to stay off there. But you see, I get lonely and it helps to talk. 'Cause that's about all I can do. I'm crippled and I can't walk." I came back and told him to fire up that mic, and I'd talk to him as long as he liked. "This was my dad's radio," the little boy said, "but I guess it's mine and Mom's now, 'cause my daddy's dead. Dad had a wreck about a month ago. He was trying to get home in a blinding snow. Mom has to work now to make ends meet, and I'm not much help with my two crippled feet. She says not to worry, that we'll make it all right. But I hear her crying sometimes late at night. You know, there's one thing I want more than anything else to see. Oh, I know you guys are too busy to bother with me. But you see, my dad used to take me for rides when he was home. But I guess that's all over now since my daddy's gone." Not one breaker came on the old CB as that little crippled boy talked with me. I tried hard to swallow a lump that just wouldn't stay down as I thought about my boy back in Greenville town. Dad was going to take Mom and me with him later on this year. Well, I remember him saying, "Someday this old truck will be yours, Teddy Bear. But I know I'll never get to ride an 18-wheeler again. But this old base will keep me in touch with all my trucker friends. Teddy Bear's going to back on out now and leave you alone, 'cause it's about time for Mom to come home. But you give me a shout when you're passing through, and I'll sure be happy to come back to you." Well, I came back and I said, "Before you go, 1010, what's your home 20, little CB friend?" Well, he gave me his address and I didn't once hesitate, 'cause this hot load of freight is just gonna have to wait. I turned that truck around on a dime and headed straight for Jackson Street, 229. And as I rounded the corner, oh, I got one heck of a shock. 18-wheelers were lined up for three city blocks. Well, I guess every driver for miles around had caught Teddy Bear's call. And that little crippled boy was having a ball. For as fast as one driver would carry him in, another would carry him to his truck and take off again. Well, you better believe I took my turn at riding Teddy Bear. And then I carried him back in and put him down in his chair. And buddy, if I never live to see happiness again, I want you to know I saw it that day in the face of that little man. We took up a collection for him before his mama got home, and each driver said goodbye, and then they were all gone. He shook my hand with a mile-long grin and said, "So long, trucker, I'll catch you again." Yeah, I hit that interstate with tears in my eyes. I turned on the radio and I got another surprise. "Breaker 19," came a voice on the air. "Just one word of thanks from Mama Teddy Bear. We wish each and every one a special prayer for you, 'cause you just made my little boy's dream come true. I'll sign off now before I start to cry. May God ride with you. 10-4. And goodbye."
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A hot weekend with an extreme heat warning through Monday at 6 p.m. Low Miami, San Carlos, Roosevelt Lake, and the surrounding area looking for a mixture of sunshine to partly cloudy, some periods of cloudiness. We will see daytime highs locally anywhere from 105 to 108. The valley can expect daytime highs from 114 to 118 degrees. Overnight lows here in the Globe Miami San Carlos area near 80 or upper 70s. A little bit windy at times, some wind gusts up to 20 miles per hour. A chance for an isolated scattered shower possible. As we get into Monday and Tuesday of next week, mostly sunny with a high near 105 on Monday. And wind gusts up to 25 miles per hour. 20% chance of showers and thunderstorms Monday night. Partly cloudy with a low around 78 for Tuesday. A 10 to 30% chance of some widely scattered showers and thunderstorms. Some of those with strong gusty winds and heavy rain. A high of 103. Some wind gusts up to 20 miles per hour. As we get into midweek, Wednesday, a 40% chance of some widely scattered showers, partly sunny, with a high near 100. And Thursday, a 20% chance of showers and thunderstorms, partly sunny, with a high near 99. With this extreme heat warning, stay hydrated. Seek a cool location. If you travel, be prepared with plenty of water. 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Of course, with any rain activity, flash flooding, always the possibility. 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

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You're a

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My little boy came into the kitchen this evening while I was fixing supper, and he handed me a piece of paper he'd been writing on. And after wiping my hands on my apron, I read it, and this is what it said: "For mowing the yard, $5. And for making my own bed this week, $1. And for going to the store, 50 cents. And playing with little brother while you went shopping, 25 cents. Taking out the trash, $1. Getting a good report card, $5. And for raking the yard, $2. Total owed, $14.75. Well, I looked at him standing there expectantly, and a thousand memories flashed through my mind. So I picked up the pen and, turning the paper over,

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And he looked up at me and he said, "Mama, I sure do love you." Then he took the pen and in great big letters he wrote,

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In fact, I've lost just about everything since you went away. Everything that is, except the memories you left me. And that's one thing that no one can mar. I don't know who you're with. I don't even know where you've gone. My only hope is that someday you might hear this song, and you'll know that I wrote it especially for you. And I love you wherever you are.

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For every day it burns hotter, and every day it burns higher. And I haven't been able to put out one little flicker, not even with all of these tears. My friends think I'm crazy, and maybe I am. But I'll carry this torch just as long as I can. For someday, you might just decide to come home. And I want you to know

A hot weekend with an extreme heat warning through Monday at 6 p.m. Low Miami, San Carlos, Roosevelt Lake, and the surrounding area looking for a mixture of sunshine to partly cloudy. Some periods of cloudiness. We will see daytime highs locally anywhere from 105 to 108. The Valley can expect daytime highs from 114 to 118 degrees. Overnight lows here in the Globe Miami San Carlos area near 80 or upper 70s. A little bit windy at times, some wind gusts up to 20 miles per hour. A chance for an isolated scattered shower possible. As we get into Monday and Tuesday of next week, mostly sunny with a high near 105 on Monday. And wind gusts up to 25 miles per hour. 20% chance of showers and thunderstorms Monday night. Partly cloudy with a low around 78 for Tuesday. A 10 to 30% chance of some widely scattered showers and thunderstorms. Some of those with strong gusty winds and heavy rain. A high of 103. Some wind gusts up to 20 miles per hour. As we get into midweek, Wednesday, a 40% chance of some widely scattered showers, partly sunny, with a high near 100. And Thursday, a 20% chance of showers and thunderstorms, partly sunny, with a high near 99. With this extreme heat warning, stay hydrated. Seek a cool location. If you travel, be prepared with plenty of water. Stay hydrated if you are outdoors. Of course, with any rain activity, flash flooding, always the possibility. 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Stay cool. 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

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Feeling lucky? Our Ladies Parish Hall on West Sullivan Street in Miami has bingo the first and third Tuesday of every month at 6 p.m. Doors open at 5, and there's a no-host snack bar to satisfy your hunger. 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

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I hope that losing this race was not too shocking. 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

a hot weekend with an extreme heat warning through Monday at 6 p.m. Low Miami, San Carlos, Roosevelt Lake, and the surrounding area looking for a mixture of sunshine to partly cloudy, some periods of cloudiness. We will see daytime highs locally anywhere from 105 to 108. The valley can expect daytime highs from 114 to 118 degrees. Overnight lows here in the Globe Miami San Carlos area near 80 or upper 70s. A little bit windy at times, some wind gusts up to 20 miles per hour. A chance for an isolated scattered shower possible. As we get into Monday and Tuesday of next week, mostly sunny with a high near 105 on Monday. And wind gusts up to 25 miles per hour. 20% chance of showers and thunderstorms Monday night. Partly cloudy with a low around 78 for Tuesday. A 10 to 30% chance of some widely scattered showers and thunderstorms. Some of those with strong gusty winds and heavy rain. A high of 103. Some wind gusts up to 20 miles per hour. As we get into midweek, Wednesday, a 40% chance of some widely scattered showers, partly sunny, with a high near 100. And Thursday, a 20% chance of showers and thunderstorms, partly sunny, with a high near 99. With this extreme heat warning, stay hydrated. Seek a cool location. If you travel, be prepared with plenty of water. Stay hydrated if you are outdoors. Of course, with any rain activity, flash flooding, always the possibility. 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Stay cool. 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

Night I dreamed I went to hillbilly heaven, and you know who greeted me at the gate? The old cowboy philosopher himself, Will Rogers. He said to me, he said, "Tex, the big boss of the riders up here has asked me to kind of show you around. And right over yonder's a couple of your old compadres." My, was I glad to see them. Carson Robinson and the Mississippi Blue.

He introduced me to Wiley Post, and he showed me the Hall of Fame with all the gold guitars and fiddles hanging on the wall. Then he said, Tex, step over this way. There are two more of your friends I know you'll want to see. They're waiting for you. And there they were, standing side by side, smiling at me. Hank Williams and Johnny Horton.

Then I ask him who else he expected within the next, say, 100 years. He handed me a large book covered with stardust. Will called it the Big Tally Book. In it were many names, and each name was branded in pure gold. I began to read some of them as I turned the pages. Red Foley, Ernest Tubb, Gene Autry, Roy Acuff, Eddie Arnold, Tennessee Ernie, Eddie Dean, Andy Griffith, Roy Rogers, Tex Ritter. Tex Ritter. Oh, well, that's when I woke up. And I'm sorry I did, because

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0: A hot weekend with an extreme heat warning through Monday at 6 p.m. Low Miami, San Carlos, Roosevelt Lake, and the surrounding area looking for a mixture of sunshine to partly cloudy, some periods of cloudiness. We will see daytime highs locally anywhere from 105 to 108. The valley can expect daytime highs from 114 to 118 degrees. Overnight lows here in the Globe Miami San Carlos area near 80 or upper 70s. A little bit windy at times, some wind gusts up to 20 miles per hour. A chance for an isolated scattered shower possible. As we get into Monday and Tuesday of next week, mostly sunny with a high near 105 on Monday. And wind gusts up to 25 miles per hour. 20% chance of showers and thunderstorms Monday night. Partly cloudy with a low around 78 for Tuesday. A 10 to 30% chance of some widely scattered showers and thunderstorms. Some of those with strong gusty winds and heavy rain. A high of 103. Some wind gusts up to 20 miles per hour. As we get into midweek, Wednesday, a 40% chance of some widely scattered showers, partly sunny, with a high near 100. And Thursday, a 20% chance of showers and thunderstorms, partly sunny, with a high near 99. With this extreme heat warning, stay hydrated. Seek a cool location. If you travel, be prepared with plenty of water. 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Of course, with any rain activity, flash flooding, always the possibility. 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

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Food insecurity extends beyond the unemployed and homeless. 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

0: The monsoon season is coming. 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

0: a hot weekend with an extreme heat warning through Monday at 6 p.m. Low Miami, San Carlos, Roosevelt Lake, and the surrounding area looking for a mixture of sunshine to partly cloudy, some periods of cloudiness. We will see daytime highs locally anywhere from 105 to 108. The Valley can expect daytime highs from 114 to 118 degrees. Overnight lows here in the Globe Miami San Carlos area near 80 or upper 70s. A little bit windy at times, some wind gusts up to 20 miles per hour. A chance for an isolated scattered shower possible. As we get into Monday and Tuesday of next week, mostly sunny with a high near 105 on Monday. And wind gusts up to 25 miles per hour. 20% chance of showers and thunderstorms Monday night. Partly cloudy with a low around 78 for Tuesday. A 10 to 30% chance of some widely scattered showers and thunderstorms. Some of those with strong gusty winds and heavy rain. A high of 103, so wind gusts up to 20 miles per hour. As we get into midweek, Wednesday, a 40% chance of some widely scattered showers, partly sunny, with a high near 100. And Thursday, a 20% chance of showers and thunderstorms, partly sunny, with a high near 99. With this extreme heat warning, stay hydrated. Seek a cool location. If you travel, be prepared with plenty of water. 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Of course, with any rain activity, flash flooding, always a possibility. 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Stay cool. 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
1: 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Case closed. Call now. Just-in-Time Heating and Cooling. 928-812-5616. That's 928-812-5616. Truly a local gem. Just-in-Time Heating and Cooling.
2: Gila County Weather.
3: A hot weekend with an extreme heat warning through Monday at 6 p.m. Low Miami, San Carlos, Roosevelt Lake, and the surrounding area looking for a mixture of sunshine to partly cloudy. Some periods of cloudiness. We will see daytime highs locally anywhere from 105 to 108. The valley can expect daytime highs from 114 to 118 degrees. Overnight lows here in the Globe Miami San Carlos area near 80 or upper 70s. A little bit windy at times, some wind gusts up to 20 miles per hour. A chance for an isolated scattered shower possible. As we get into Monday and Tuesday of next week, mostly sunny with a high near 105 on Monday. And wind gusts up to 25 miles per hour. 20% chance of showers and thunderstorms Monday night. Partly cloudy with a low around 78 for Tuesday. A 10 to 30% chance of some widely scattered showers and thunderstorms. Some of those with strong gusty winds and heavy rain. A high of 103. Some wind gusts up to 20 miles per hour. As we get into midweek, Wednesday, a 40% chance of some widely scattered showers, partly sunny, with a high near 100. And Thursday, a 20% chance of showers and thunderstorms, partly sunny, with a high near 99. With this extreme heat warning, stay hydrated. Seek a cool location. If you travel, be prepared with plenty of water. Stay hydrated if you are outdoors. Of course, with any rain activity, flash flooding, always a possibility. If you encounter flowing water in a stream or wash, please turn around, don't drown. Stay cool. 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
1: Gila County weather.
2: A hot weekend with an extreme heat warning through Monday at 6 p.m. Low Miami, San Carlos, Roosevelt Lake, and the surrounding area looking for a mixture of sunshine to partly cloudy. Some periods of cloudiness. We will see daytime highs locally anywhere from 105 to 108. The valley can expect daytime highs from 114 to 118 degrees. Overnight lows here in the Globe Miami San Carlos area near 80 or upper 70s. A little bit windy at times. Some wind gusts up to 20 miles per hour. A chance for an isolated scattered shower possible. As we get into Monday and Tuesday of next week, mostly sunny with a high near 105 on Monday. And wind gusts up to 25 miles per hour. 20% chance of showers and thunderstorms Monday night. Partly cloudy with a low around 78 for Tuesday. A 10 to 30% chance of some widely scattered showers and thunderstorms. Some of those with strong gusty winds and heavy rain. A high of 103. Some wind gusts up to 20 miles per hour. As we get into midweek, Wednesday, a 40% chance of some widely scattered showers, partly sunny, with a high near 100. And Thursday, a 20% chance of showers and thunderstorms, partly sunny, with a high near 99. With this extreme heat warning, stay hydrated. Seek a cool location. 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Of course, with any rain activity, flash flooding, always the possibility. 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
1: Gila County weather.
2: A hot weekend with an extreme heat warning through Monday at 6 p.m. Low Miami, San Carlos, Roosevelt Lake, and the surrounding area looking for a mixture of sunshine to partly cloudy. Some periods of cloudiness. We will see daytime highs locally anywhere from 105 to 108. The valley can expect daytime highs from 114 to 118 degrees. Overnight lows here in the Globe Miami San Carlos area near 80 or upper 70s. A little bit windy at times, some wind gusts up to 20 miles per hour. A chance for an isolated scattered shower possible. As we get into Monday and Tuesday of next week, mostly sunny with a high near 105 on Monday. And wind gusts up to 25 miles per hour. 20% chance of showers and thunderstorms Monday night. Partly cloudy with a low around 78 for Tuesday. A 10 to 30% chance of some widely scattered showers and thunderstorms. Some of those with strong gusty winds and heavy rain. A high of 103. Some wind gusts up to 20 miles per hour. As we get into midweek, Wednesday, a 40% chance of some widely scattered showers, partly sunny, with a high near 100. And Thursday, a 20% chance of showers and thunderstorms, partly sunny, with a high near 99. With this extreme heat warning, stay hydrated. Seek a cool location. If you travel, be prepared with plenty of water. Stay hydrated if you are outdoors. 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
1: Gila County Weather.
2: A hot weekend with an extreme heat warning through Monday at 6 p.m. Low Miami, San Carlos, Roosevelt Lake, and the surrounding area looking for a mixture of sunshine to partly cloudy. Some periods of cloudiness. We will see daytime highs locally anywhere from 105 to 108. The valley can expect daytime highs from 114 to 118 degrees. Overnight lows here in the Globe Miami San Carlos area near 80 or upper 70s. A little bit windy at times, some wind gusts up to 20 miles per hour. A chance for an isolated scattered shower possible. As we get into Monday and Tuesday of next week, mostly sunny with a high near 105 on Monday. And wind gusts up to 25 miles per hour. 20% chance of showers and thunderstorms Monday night. Partly cloudy with a low around 78 for Tuesday. A 10 to 30% chance of some widely scattered showers and thunderstorms. Some of those with strong gusty winds and heavy rain. A high of 103. Some wind gusts up to 20 miles per hour. As we get into midweek, Wednesday, a 40% chance of some widely scattered showers, partly sunny, with a high near 100. And Thursday, a 20% chance of showers and thunderstorms, partly sunny, with a high near 99. With this extreme heat warning, stay hydrated. Seek a cool location. If you travel, be prepared with plenty of water. 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
1: Gila County weather.
2: A hot weekend with an extreme heat warning through Monday at 6 p.m. Low Miami, San Carlos, Roosevelt Lake, and the surrounding area looking for a mixture of sunshine to partly cloudy, some periods of cloudiness. We will see daytime highs locally anywhere from 105 to 108. The valley can expect daytime highs from 114 to 118 degrees. Overnight lows here in the Globe Miami San Carlos area near 80 or upper 70s. A little bit windy at times, some wind gusts up to 20 miles per hour. A chance for an isolated scattered shower possible. As we get into Monday and Tuesday of next week, mostly sunny with a high near 105 on Monday. And wind gusts up to 25 miles per hour. 20% chance of showers and thunderstorms Monday night. Partly cloudy with a low around 78 for Tuesday. A 10 to 30% chance of some widely scattered showers and thunderstorms. Some of those with strong gusty winds and heavy rain. A high of 103. Some wind gusts up to 20 miles per hour. As we get into midweek, Wednesday, a 40% chance of some widely scattered showers, partly sunny, with a high near 100. And Thursday, a 20% chance of showers and thunderstorms, partly sunny, with a high near 99. With this extreme heat warning, stay hydrated. Seek a cool location. If you travel, be prepared with plenty of water. Stay hydrated if you are outdoors. Of course, with any rain activity, flash flooding, always the possibility. If you encounter flowing water in a stream or wash, please turn around, don't drown. Stay cool. 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

0: What time zone am I on? What country am I in?
1: It doesn't matter. It's 5 o'clock somewhere.
0: It's always on 5 in Margaritaville, come to think of it.
1: Yeah, I heard that.
0: You've been there, haven't you?
1: Yes, sir.
0: I've seen your boat there.
1: I've been to Margaritaville a few times.
0: All right. Well, that's good.
1: Stumble my way back.
0: Okay. Well, we just want to make sure you can keep it between the navigational beacons.
1: Between the buoys. I got it.
0: All right. Well, it's 5 o'clock. Let's go somewhere.
1: I'm ready. Crank it up.
0: Let's get out of here.
1: I'm gone.

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